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2: Cruise weather.
3: Clearing off tonight with a low of 11. Tomorrow, 70% chance of scattered showers and thunderstorms. High of 22, overnight low of 11. Wednesday, cloudy with a 40% chance of afternoon showers and a high of 17. Thursday, a mix of sun and cloud with a high of 18. And partly to mainly sunny on Friday with a high of 21.
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5: Cruise weather.
1: Clearing off tonight with a low of 11. Tomorrow, 70% chance of scattered showers and thunderstorms. High of 22. Overnight, low of 11. Wednesday, cloudy with a 40% chance of afternoon showers and a high of 17. Thursday, a mix of sun and cloud with a high of 18. And partly to mainly sunny on Friday with a high of 21.
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2: Clearing off tonight with a low of 11. Tomorrow, 70% chance of scattered showers and thunderstorms, high of 22, overnight low of 11. Wednesday, cloudy with a 40% chance of afternoon showers and a high of 17. Thursday, a mix of sun and cloud with a high of 18. And partly to mainly sunny on Friday with a high of 21.
1: 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Look, if it's great, we play it. 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
0: 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Everybody get your hands up. 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Oh, oh, yeah, yeah.
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2: Cruise weather.
3: Clearing off tonight with a low of 11. Tomorrow, 70% chance of scattered showers and thunderstorms. High of 22. Overnight, low of 11. Wednesday, cloudy with a 40% chance of afternoon showers and a high of 17. Thursday, a mix of sun and cloud with a high of 18. And partly to mainly sunny on Friday with a high of 21.
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5: Clearing off tonight with a low of 11. Tomorrow, 70% chance of scattered showers and thunderstorms. High of 22. Overnight, low of 11. Wednesday, cloudy with a 40% chance of afternoon showers and a high of 17. Thursday, a mix of sun and cloud with a high of 18. And partly to mainly sunny on Friday with a high of 21.

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1: Cruise weather.
2: Clearing off tonight with a low of 11. Tomorrow, 70% chance of scattered showers and thunderstorms. High of 22. Overnight, low of 11. Wednesday, cloudy with a 40% chance of afternoon showers and a high of 17. Thursday, a mix of sun and cloud with a high of 18. And partly to mainly sunny on Friday with a high of 21.
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0: Drew's weather.
1: Overnight clearing off with a low of 11. Later today, 70% chance of scattered showers and thunderstorms. High of 22, overnight low of 11. Tomorrow, cloudy with a 40% chance of afternoon showers and a high of 17. Thursday, mix of sun and cloud with a high of 18. And for Friday, partly to mainly sunny and a high of 21 degrees.

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1: Overnight clearing off with a low of 11. Later today, 70% chance of scattered showers and thunderstorms. High of 22, overnight low of 11. Tomorrow, cloudy with a 40% chance of afternoon showers and a high of 17. Thursday, mix of sun and cloud with a high of 18. And for Friday, partly to mainly sunny and a high of 21 degrees.
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1: Overnight clearing off with a low of 11. Later today, 70% chance of scattered showers and thunderstorms. High of 22, overnight low of 11. Tomorrow, cloudy with a 40% chance of afternoon showers and a high of 17. Thursday, mix of sun and cloud with a high of 18. And for Friday, partly to mainly sunny and a high of 21 degrees.
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you got blood on your face, a big disgrace, waving your banner all over the place. We're

0: weather.
1: Overnight clearing off with a low of 11. Later today, 70% chance of scattered showers and thunderstorms, high of 22, overnight low of 11. Tomorrow, cloudy with a 40% chance of afternoon showers and a high of 17. Thursday, mix of sun and cloud with a high of 18. And for Friday, partly to mainly sunny and a high of 21 degrees.
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0: Rouge's weather.
1: Overnight clearing off with a low of 11. Later today, 70% chance of scattered showers and thunderstorms, high of 22, overnight low of 11. Tomorrow, cloudy with a 40% chance of afternoon showers and a high of 17. Thursday, mix of sun and cloud with a high of 18. And for Friday, partly to mainly sunny and a high of 21 degrees.
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80s, 90s, and sometimes 2000s, 70s, maybe some odd 60s here and there. Look, if it's great, we play it. 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
1: Good morning, everybody. 5:30, 6:30 in Manitoba. Reader here along with Grayson as we get rolling on your Tuesday morning. Today, windy with a mix of sun and cloud and a 60% chance of scattered showers, high of 20. Tonight, a 60% chance of showers, otherwise partly cloudy, low of 9. Tomorrow, a 30% chance of isolated showers through the day, ending in the evening, high of 19. Tomorrow night's low, 9. Thursday, mostly cloudy, high 17. Friday, partly sunny, high of 20. And sunny on Saturday with a high of 26 degrees. Around the region right now, 10 in Swan River, 11 in Wynyard, Wadena, California.

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0: out there. I'll take these over the 20 degrees overnight.
1: Not bad at all. Yeah, we're probably going to see some rain as the day goes on, but overall still, yeah, it's I think we're really into spring now.
0: Yeah, and feeling proper spring temperatures and not, you know, ring of hellfire or whatever the meteorologists were calling it last week.

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1: Good morning. It's 5:50, 6:50 in Manitoba. Yorkton RCMP have issued an update on a missing persons case. Police say 20-year-old Talisa McHugh of Yorkton has been found safe. She had been the subject of a public appeal after being last seen on May 29th. Mounties are thanking the public and the media for helping spread the word during the investigation. A Sault Coates man facing charges including attempted murder in connection with the February 2025 assault on a young child in Yorkton has appeared in court again. 42-year-old Frederick Stewart was in Yorkton Court of King's Bench Friday, where he had his matter set over to June 26th. And Saskatchewan's Trade and Export Development Minister is leading a mission to China aimed at strengthening trade ties and promoting the province's agriculture sector. Warren Kading is meeting with business leaders, government officials, companies, and post-secondary institutions during the trip, which runs until June 6th. A key focus is building on recent progress that saw Chinese buyers resume purchases of Saskatchewan canola, peas, and beef products following tariff reductions earlier this year. In sports, Southeast Men's Fastball League, the Grenfell Gems shut out the Whitewood Falcons 4-0. Two games were on the schedule in the Western Canadian Baseball League last night, Swift Current and Medicine Hat, Okotoks in Lethbridge. Both of those games wound up being rained out. Cruise weather today, windy with a mix of sun and cloud and a 60% chance of scattered showers, high of 20. Tonight, a 60% chance of showers, otherwise partly cloudy, low of 9. Tomorrow, a 30% chance of isolated showers through the day, ending in the evening, high of 19. Tomorrow night's low, 9. Thursday, mostly cloudy, high 17. Friday, partly sunny, high of 20. And sunny on Saturday with a high of 26 degrees. Around the region right now, 10 in Swan River, 11 in Wynyard, Wadena, Kelvington, 12 in Roblin, 13 in Broadview, Mooseman, and Russell. Partly cloudy in the Yorkton-Melville area, south-southeast wind at 15K. The RH is 71%, the temperature 13 degrees. Local news available anytime at sasktoday.ca. 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

0: 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A YouTuber has been banned from Six Flags, every single Six Flags for life, after eating chicken nuggets on a roller coaster. Yeah.
1: Oh, the struggle for likes.
0: Yeah. I do respect, there is a level of commitment to the process. Not only was he eating the chicken nuggets from the clips I've seen, he was also dipping them before doing so. So going the full nine yards with it. Question I have.
1: That question would be,
0: did he get these nuggets in the park, or did he smuggle them in? Because if he smuggled them in, I could see that being, like, that's grounds for a ban, of course. You're not even promoting the theme park you're at, their variety of chicken nuggets. You're sneaking some in from McDonald's. But if they're procured at the park, there's got to be some level of responsibility on Cedar Point's part.
1: Well, I don't know. I'm just thinking, obviously, he's not too concerned about the potential for choking on those chicken nuggets.
0: No, evidently not. I mean, it's also, he's going to be the only one choking from it. It's not, there. I feel like there are a lot worse things to do on a roller coaster for the people around you. And this one is just, all he's doing is risking his own life in a stupid way.
1: Yeah, what if a nugget becomes a projectile and flies out and hits someone behind him?
0: What if the moon were made out of cheese? I don't know.
1: There's a lot of hypotheticals,
0: and I don't think that argument would fly in court, which is why they're not pursuing charges. I think this guy has the legal, if not moral, high ground.

0: Cruise.
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0: 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Well, we are still in a few rainy days here, and that is just the absolute perfect conditions to get yourself some soup from Soup and Such.
1: Absolutely. They got great soup and sandwiches, but they've got so much more. Of course, they got a lot of delicious, tasty desserts and baked goods. You can get different combo meals. You can get all-day light breakfast there. And so much more, and they can take care of your big group. If you got a crew to feed, they've got you covered.
0: Yeah, they cover our staff lunch occasionally, like they're doing this week, and that's always something to look forward to. You can check them out, Soup and Such, on Facebook.

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1: Good morning. It's 620, 720 in Manitoba. Yorkton RCMP are asking for the public's help in finding 26-year-old Heaven Starr of Regina, who was reported missing from Yorkton after being last seen at 5 p.m. on Saturday on 3rd Avenue North, and police believe she may have visited the Parkland Mall since then. She's described as being 5 feet 9 inches tall, weighing 291 pounds, with brown eyes, long brown hair, and a pierced nose. And when last seen, she was wearing black shorts and a white top. Mounties believe she may have an injury or reduced mobility, possibly wearing a bandage on her right knee. She's known to travel to the Yorkton, Regina, Balcarres, Assiniboia, Pipikisis, and Star Blanket Cree Nations. Verdun RCMP are investigating a violent incident on the Sioux Valley First Nation. Last Thursday, police say a suspect allegedly choked an adult female outside a residence, then returned, forced entry through a window, and assaulted an adult male inside. A 21-year-old man is in custody facing multiple charges. Police say the individuals are known to each other. And the results are in from the 2026 Kidsport Jersey Day fundraiser. Students and staff across the region raised a combined $2,196.55 in support of Kidsport, helping provide opportunities for children to participate in organized sports. For the second straight year, Columbia School in Yorkton captured the Kidsport Jersey Day Cup, raising $626.65 to lead all participating schools. Organizers are thanking schools, students, staff, and community supporters for helping make this year's fundraiser another success. In sports, the Vancouver Canucks have hired Manny Malhotra as their new head coach, replacing the fired Adam Foote. And Game 1 of the Stanley Cup Final goes tonight in Raleigh, North Carolina, as the Carolina Hurricanes entertain the Vegas Golden Knights in the opener of the Best of 7 series. Game time 6 o'clock, 7 o'clock in Manitoba. Cruise weather today, windy with a mix of sun and cloud and a 60% chance of scattered showers, high of 20. Tonight, a 60% chance of showers, otherwise partly cloudy, low of 9. Tomorrow, a 30% chance of isolated showers through the day, ending in the evening, high of 19. Tomorrow night's low, 9. Thursday, mostly cloudy, high 17. Friday, partly sunny, high 20. And Saturday, sunny with a high of 26 degrees. Around the region right now, 12 in Wynyard, Wadena, Kelvington, and Swan River, 13 in Broadview, Mooseman, and Roblin, 15 in Russell. Mostly cloudy in the Yorkton-Melville area, southeast wind gusting to 32K. The RH is 74%, the temperature 13 degrees. Local news available anytime at sasktoday.ca. I'm Reader, and that's Cruise News.
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0: 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So Takis are set to turn their flavor Fuego into hot sauce. You ever had Takis?
1: I believe I've tried them once and didn't particularly care for them. I'm not sure what flavor it was.
0: Yeah, spicy, I think, is a typical flavor for them.
1: I was going to say, I don't think there's one that isn't spicy.
0: Yeah, I tend to go for the blue ones. I also don't know what flavor it is besides blue, but it turns your tongue blue, so that's fun on its own. I appreciate when companies that make spicy foods make their own hot sauces, right? Because, like, I have my favorite brand of noodles, Bulldog. Very incredibly spicy. It was a trend the longest time ago, back in the way back days when I was a teenager, I think. That was last week for you.
1: Eat the spiciest things as much as possible.
0: Eat these spicy noodles and try not to die, and a lot of people struggled. I also struggle with them, but they made a hot sauce, and the sauce on them tastes really good, despite being, you know, burned your entire digestive tract. So you can just, like, you can put it in on your own metric. And I think that every spicy food company should do that.
1: Yeah.
0: Like, Flaming Hot Cheetos aren't exactly that hot. But a Flaming Hot Cheetos hot sauce, a cheese-flavored hot sauce,
1: could be good.
0: Rock with that. Put that on some nachos.

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0: See!

Sunny morning in Yorkton, looking to get windy. Mixed sun and cloud expected today. We do have a 60% chance of scattered showers as the day goes on. It is going to be a high of 20 we're looking forward to. Tonight, 60% chance of overnight showers. Otherwise, going to be partly cloudy with a low of 9. Tomorrow, 30% chance of isolated showers through the day, ending in the evening with a high of 19, overnight low of 9. And that's it for the rain this week. Thursday is looking to be mostly cloudy and a high of 17. Friday, partly sunny with a high of 20. And Saturday, sunny with a high of 26 degrees. Right now in Yorkton, winds are coming from the southeast at 17, gusting to 32 kilometers an hour. Humidity is in the mid-70s. Our temperature, 13 degrees.

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0: 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NBA Finals coming up starting tomorrow. In anticipation, the mayor of New York has signed an executive order repealing bedtimes for kids citywide, which is adorable. Even more, even funnier, they wrote it in Comic Sans. So just to really emphasize that it's for the kids. But yeah, going to be, it's pretty big moment for the people of New York. Been quite a while since the last time the Knicks were in the running for this.
1: Yeah, the Knicks, the last time they made a trip to the final was back in 1999 when they lost in 5 games to their opponent in this year's NBA Finals, the San Antonio Spurs. Should be a pretty good series, though. Looking forward to watching that.
0: Yeah, although the people of New York, I imagine, are pretty much just hoping the only repeat is of the matchup, not the result.
1: Mm-hmm. Director of Public Relations.

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1: Good morning. It's 6:49, 7:49 in Manitoba. Mounties in the Paw are investigating a shooting after a 21-year-old man was found with life-threatening injuries on Saturday. Police say the man was actually shot days before paramedics were called, and they're trying to piece together what happened during that gap in time. The man remains in critical condition in a Winnipeg hospital. Manitoba is entering the week under high to very high wildfire danger as hot, dry weather continues across the province. The Manitoba Wildfire Service reports 18 active fires, with most burning in northern Manitoba. Despite the current activity, only 33 fires have been reported so far this season, well below the five-year average for this state. Officials say dry conditions and human activity continue to increase the risk of new fires and are urging residents to use caution with campfires and outdoor equipment. And the spring sitting of Manitoba's legislature has come to a close with the passage of several major pieces of legislation. Among the measures approved are the removal of the PST from groceries starting July 1st, tougher restrictions on long-bladed weapons and pepper spray, stronger impaired driving rules for commercial drivers, and changes that will limit employers from requiring sick notes for absences of up to 7 days. In sports, Southeast Men's Fastball League one game last night saw the Grenfell Gems blank the Whitewood Falcons 4-0. There were two games on the schedule in the Western Canadian Baseball League last night in Medicine Hat between the Mavericks and Swift Current 57s and the Okotoks Dogs at Lethbridge to take on the Bulls. However, both those games wound up being rained out. Cruise weather today, windy with a mix of sun and cloud and a 60% chance of scattered showers, high of 20. Tonight, a 60% chance of showers, otherwise partly cloudy, low of 9. Tomorrow, a 30% chance of isolated showers through the day, ending in the evening, high of 19. Tomorrow night's low, 9. Thursday, mostly cloudy, high of 17. Friday, partly sunny, high of 20. Sunny on Saturday, high of 26 degrees. Around the region right now, 12 in Wynyard, Wadena, Kelvington, and Swan River, 13 in Broadview, Mooseman, and Roblin, 15 in Russell. Mostly cloudy in the Yorkton-Melville area, southeast wind gusting to 32K. The RH is 74%, the temperature's 13 degrees. Local news available anytime at sasktoday.ca. 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

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And this one's for nothing.

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Push the pawn right through the pass. And this one's for the silence and the questions that it brings, and the smell of time and the reverence.

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0: Mission Control, we're locked in and ready to go. 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Everybody get your hands up. Check it out. Oh, oh, yeah, yeah.
2: Oh, well, anyway, that's the first time that's ever happened to me. I swear.
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0: 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That's Bruce Springsteen, the guy who played him in his biopic, Jeremy Allen White. Probably number one in the running for the newly announced Gene Wilder biopic because, I mean, not only is he a great actor, he also looks exactly like Gene Wilder.
1: A very striking resemblance.
0: Like, first time I saw him, I was not convinced that he wasn't a Nepo baby. I'm like, that's obviously like his grandson or something. That's out rocking. But no, just a guy who looks uncannily similar. Been announced. Pretty much nothing else about it besides the filmmaker behind it, Dito Montiel, who's had a string of some C-list movies that are apparently pretty good. I'm not familiar with any of them. But be interesting to see how it all plays out. It is endorsed by the estate, so that's one thing going for it, I guess.
1: And, of course, I mean, Gene Wilder was in just such classic movies. Mm-hmm. Everything from Blazing Saddles and Young Frankenstein to Willy Wonka and the Chocolate Factory to Producers. I still remember seeing him team up with Richard Pryor in See No Evil, Hear No Evil.
0: I don't think the best of either of their movies, but still a really great combination of those two.

0: AC/DC with Dirty Deeds Done Dirt Cheap on 94.1 Cruise FM. Something else that is shockingly cheap, a way for Americans to celebrate the 4th of July. Beer company is going to be offering flyovers in World War II fighter jets for $250 for your 4th of July barbecue cookout. Plus, also gives you some of their apple beer. It's Keystone, the brand.
1: Okay.
0: Just a very American celebration.
1: America, heck yeah.
0: I guess just, do you think they charge extra to fire fireworks out of things, or does that suddenly become an issue with the FAA or whatever?
1: I don't know, but you have to give them a very specific flight plan, because if they're going to like fly over your home, they've got to know where you are. They got to know what block to go over, and
0: yeah, especially on the 4th of July when there's going to be fireworks going off everywhere. You got to wonder, once somebody in one neighborhood buys it, do you think they advertise to like all the neighbors to be like, hey, we'll fly over your house too when we go over?
1: Yeah, man.
0: Or is everyone else on the block just enjoying it for free?
1: I don't know.
0: I guess this is more aimed at probably like block parties and the like. But
1: perhaps.
0: Still.
1: Everybody just chip in.

0: From the SaskToday.ca newsroom, this is Cruise News.
1: Good morning. It's 7:20, 8:20 in Manitoba, and Cruise News is a presentation of Thorsness Appliance and Bed Store in Yorkton. A new court date's been set for one of two men facing kidnapping and drug trafficking charges arising from a July 2024 incident in Yorkton. 24-year-old Partik Sandhu of Etobicoke, Ontario, was in Yorkton Court of King's Bench Friday, where he had his matters adjourned to July 17th. Saskatchewan's new Response to Illicit Drugs Act is now in effect, giving the province new tools to fight drug trafficking and recover costs linked to illegal drug activity. Justice Minister Tim McLeod says the law is aimed at holding traffickers accountable for harm caused by drugs like fentanyl, methamphetamine, and cocaine. The act also allows the government to cancel certain agreements if serious drug offenses are involved. Officials say the law does not apply to simple possession and is part of a broader plan that includes policing and addiction treatment. And the Manitoba government is giving hunters more time to enter this year's big game draws as it transitions to a new e-licensing system. Applications for the resident big game elk and moose draw and the Manitoba elk landowner draw will now be accepted until this Friday. Officials say they're processing a high volume of applications and want to ensure submissions are accurate. Draw results will be announced in early July. In sports, World Cup soccer, a tune-up matchup for the Canadian men's team in Edmonton. It was Canada blanking Uzbekistan 2-0. And a couple of big trades in the NFL involving superstar players as the Cleveland Browns have shipped defensive end Myles Garrett to the LA Rams for linebacker Jared Verse and three draft picks, while Philadelphia sent disgruntled wide receiver A.J. Brown to New England for a pair of draft picks. Cruise Weather is a presentation of QP 5430, representing over 13,000 health workers in Saskatchewan. Let's work together for better wages, working conditions, and patient care. Today, windy with a mix of sun and cloud, a 60% chance of scattered showers, high of 20. Tonight, a 60% chance of showers, otherwise partly cloudy, low of 9. Tomorrow, a 30% chance of isolated showers through the day, then ending in the evening, high of 19. Tomorrow night's low, 9. Thursday, mostly cloudy, high of 17. Friday, partly sunny, high of 20. And sunny on Saturday with a high of 26 degrees. Around the region right now, 14 in Wynyard, Wadena, Kelvington, Broadview, and Mooseman. 15 in Roblin and Swan River. 16 in Russell. Mostly cloudy in the Yorkton-Melville area. Southeast wind gusting to 35K. The RH is 66%. The temperature is 15 degrees. Local news available anytime at sasktoday.ca. I'm Reader, and that's Cruise News.
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0: 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Big salute going out to Yorkton Kids Sport. The totals are coming in for Jersey Day on Friday. Of course, we were taking part here at the station, and the school cup has been officially determined.
1: Yes, Columbia School took it for the second year in a row. They raised $626.65 to lead all participating schools to earn the trophy cup, the Jersey Day Cup, for the second year in a row.
0: Yes, and a great grand total all around. And of course, the total isn't in for businesses just yet, but a huge salute going out to everybody who took part.
1: Yeah, combined just shy of $2,200 so far raised in support of Kids Sport for Jersey Day. So that is pretty awesome to help kids get off the sidelines and into the game.

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Mostly cloudy in Yorkton today and expecting to see a little bit of sun poking through as the day goes on. That wind is going to stay consistently as well. We've got a 60% chance of scattered showers on the forecast as we work our way towards today's high of 20. Tonight, a 60% chance of showers with otherwise being partly cloudy overnight, a low of 9 degrees. Tomorrow, a 30% chance of isolated showers through the day, ending in the evening. Going to look at a high of 19, overnight low of 9 degrees. And then that's it for rain. Thursday, mostly cloudy with a high of 17. Friday, partly sunny with a high of 20. And Saturday, really warming up with a sunny high of 26 degrees. Right now in Yorkton, winds come from the southeast at 22, gusting to 35 kilometers an hour. Humidity's in the mid-60s. Our temperature is 15 degrees.

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0: If you have an upcoming event or need more info on what's happening around the parkland, head on over to cruiseyorkton.com.
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0: This is it. One of those crank it up moments everyone will be talking about at work. Around the thing that everybody talks around. 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There.
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0: 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That was Ooh La La. 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
1: That's right. 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
0: As well, our afternoon guys, Chad and Evan, their podcast is also on there. 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
1: Good morning. It's 7:50, 8:50 in Manitoba. Yorkton RCMP have issued an update on a missing persons case. Police say 20-year-old Talisa McHugh of Yorkton has been found safe. She had been the subject of a public appeal after being last seen on May 29th. Mounties are thanking the public and media for helping spread the word during the investigation. A Saltcoats man facing charges including attempted murder in connection with the February 2025 assault on a young child in Yorkton has appeared in court again. 42-year-old Frederick Stewart was in Yorkton Court of King's Bench Friday, where he had his matters set over to June 26th. And Saskatchewan's Trade and Export Development Minister is leading a mission to China aimed at strengthening trade ties and promoting the province's agriculture sector. Warren Kading is meeting with business leaders, government officials, companies, and post-secondary institutions during the trip, which runs until June 6th. A key focus is building on recent progress that saw Chinese buyers resume purchases of Saskatchewan canola, peas, and beef products following tariff reductions earlier this year. In sports, Southeast Men's Fastball League Grenfell Gems blanked the Whitewood Falcons 4-0. Meanwhile, there were two games on the schedule in the Western Canadian Baseball League. Swift Current and Medicine Hat, Lethbridge home to Okotoks. However, Mother Nature intervened and both those games were rained out. Cruise weather today, windy with a mix of sun and cloud and a 60% chance of scattered showers, high of 20. Tonight, a 60% chance of showers, otherwise partly cloudy, low of 9. Tomorrow, a 30% chance of isolated showers through the day, then ending in the evening, high of 19. Tomorrow night's low, 9. Thursday, mostly cloudy, high of 17. Friday, partly sunny, high of 20. Sunny on Saturday, high of 26 degrees. Around the region right now, 14 in Wynyard, Wadena, Kelvington, Broadview, and Moosomin, 15 in Roblin and Swan River, 16 degrees in Russell.

0: Mostly cloudy in the Yorkton-Melville area. Southeast wind gusting to 35K. The RH is 66%. The temperature is 15 degrees. Local news available anytime at sasktoday.ca. I'm Reader, and that's Cruise News.
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Coming up in October, Saskability is going to be hosting a mental health conference with registration opening next week. We've got Dean Strotion coming in to chat all about it, so stay tuned for that coming up in just a few minutes.

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0: That's Led Zeppelin on 94.1 Cruise FM. We're now joined by Deanna Stroshin from Sask Abilities. How's it going this morning?
1: I'm great, thank you.
0: That's good to hear. Now, of course, we're talking about a mental health conference that you guys are hosting coming up in October. This is the fourth of these conferences that you've hosted before, and the first one in a little while took a bit of a break for the 75th last year.
1: That's right. Yeah, we're really excited to be back this year. Registration opens later today, so we're excited to let everybody know that. As you mentioned, the conference is in October, so it's on October 7th, happening here in Yorkton, upstairs at the Gallagher Center in the National Bay Convention Place.
2: And mental health, it's something that, you know, affects everybody, and we want to make sure that we are taking care of ourselves, taking care of each other, and this conference will cover a wide range of subjects.
1: Yeah, we're really excited about this year's lineup. So we have four dynamic speakers that will be talking about brain health and staying well throughout every stage of your life, navigating grief, loss, and changes that we all experience, the power of adaptability and how to build resilience, the importance of emotional health and our emotional well-being, and then, of course, some practical self-care strategies to go along with that. So whether you're seeking it for yourself, like you said, for personal growth, supporting others, or connecting with others in the community, this conference will definitely have something for everybody in every age.
0: Yeah, when taking a holistic approach to health, it's important to have as many tools in the toolbox as you can have.
1: That's right. And some of these speakers this year are going to send us home with some of those practical strategies and things that we can start implementing right away to build our own toolbox, like you said.
0: Absolutely. Mm-hmm. Now, it's not just people bringing scientific expertise, lived experience, practical insights, a few different perspectives towards
1: these. Yeah, it's going to be a really good, powerful blend of all of those things, like you said. So I think it'll be a really great day. It'll kick off around 8:30 in the morning with registration, and then we'll have opening remarks and those speakers throughout the day. Of course, lunch, a couple breaks, and registration opens later today, like I said, all online, so people can visit saskabilities.ca/MH2026, and they can check out the website and register. We have early bird pricing on until June 30th, so if anybody wants to get on hold of a deal, this is the time. We have sold out every year in the past, so we're expecting that again this year, and we're just looking forward to seeing everybody. This conference theme is kind of wellness for life and wellness for all, as it's such a broad range of topics, but still incredibly relatable for all of us.
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0: Fantastic. Well, thank you for joining us this morning. Was there anything else we wanted to cover?
1: No, just thank you very much for having me.
0: Of course.

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1: Good morning. It's 8:20, 9:20 in Manitoba. Yorkton RCMP are asking for the public's help in finding 26-year-old Heaven Starr of Regina, who was reported missing from Yorkton after being last seen at 5 p.m. on Saturday on 3rd Avenue North, and police believe she may have visited the Parkland Mall since then. She is described as being 5 feet 9 inches tall, weighing 291 pounds, with brown eyes, long brown hair, and a pierced nose, and when last seen, she was wearing black shorts and a white top. Mounties believe she may have an injury or reduced mobility, possibly wearing a bandage on her right knee. She is known to travel to the Yorkton, Regina, Balcarres, Assiniboia, Pipikisis, and Star Blanket Cree Nations. Verdun RCMP are investigating a violent incident on the Sioux Valley Dakota Nation last Thursday. Police say a suspect allegedly choked a woman outside a residence, then returned, forced entry through a window, and assaulted a man inside. A 21-year-old man is in custody facing multiple charges. Police say the individuals are known to each other. And the results are in from the 2026 Kids Sport Jersey Day fundraiser. Students and staff across the region raised a combined $2,196.55 in support of Kids Sport, helping provide opportunities for children to participate in organized sports. For the second straight year, Columbia School in Yorkton captured the Kids Sport Jersey Day Cup, raising $626.65 to lead all participating schools. Organizers are thanking schools, students, staff, and community supporters for helping make this year's fundraiser another success. In sports, the Vancouver Canucks have hired Manny Malhotra as their new head coach, replacing the fired Adam Foote. And Game 1 of the Stanley Cup Final goes tonight down in Raleigh, North Carolina, as the Carolina Hurricanes entertain the Vegas Golden Knights in the opener of their best-of-seven series. Puck drop at 6 o'clock, 7 Manitoba time. 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Today, windy with a mix of sun and cloud and a 60% chance of scattered showers, high of 20. Tonight, a 60% chance of showers, otherwise partly cloudy, low of 9. Tomorrow, a 30% chance of isolated showers through the day, ending in the evening, high of 19. Tomorrow night's low, 9. Thursday, mostly cloudy, high of 17. Friday, partly sunny, high of 20. Saturday, sunny, high of 26 degrees. Around the region right now, 14 in Broadview-Moosomin, 16 in Wynyard-Wadena-Kelvington, 17 in Roblin, 18 in Russell, 19 in Swan River. Cloudy sky in the Yorkton-Melville area, southeast wind gusting to 39K. The RH is 69%, the temperature's 15 degrees. 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

0: Variety that rocks. 94.1 Cruise FM. Something else that I guess shockingly rocks. The He-Man Masters of the Universe movie. It's releasing this Friday. The review embargoes have lifted and mostly positive, the ones that have rolled in.
1: Well, I think considering that the original movie that came out back in the 80s didn't do so hot, I guess really there's nowhere to go but up.
0: Yeah, but I mean, I wasn't even expecting it to be like a decent... I thought this was going to be like a really crappy shoehorn cash grab of a movie that isn't even fun to watch in theaters. But like people are saying, you know, it's worth the price of a ticket, which is more than you could maybe say for...
1: A lot of movies.
0: Any of the other... I was expecting something along the lines of G.I. Joe, to be completely honest with you. Remember the G.I. Joe movies?
1: Oh, yes.
0: Yeah, you remember them? That's more than most people can say.
1: I remember of them and the odd people who were in them, but I don't remember even the plots of those movies.
0: Yeah, they were pretty nonsensical. Like I said, cash grabs. But it's nice to see that this one won't be bad. I mean, it is still going to have four non-blondes playing in the credits. Guaranteed. I think that's the safest bet out of anything going into this movie.

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0: Well, it's looking like those showers in the forecast for today are off to a very light start. We are expecting it to be windy with a mix of sun and cloud throughout the day. 60% chance of scattered showers for the listening area and a high of 20 degrees. Tonight, 60% chance of showers, otherwise going to be partly cloudy with a low of 9 overnight. Tomorrow, a 30% chance of isolated showers through the day, ending in the evening with a high of 19. Overnight low looking like 9 degrees. Thursday is mostly cloudy with a high of 17. Friday, partly sunny with a high of 20. And Saturday, sunny with a high of 26. Right now in Yorkton, winds are coming from the south-southeast at 24, gusting to 39 kilometers an hour. Humidity is in the high 60s. Our temperature, 15 degrees.
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4: Hi, is this Janice?
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4: 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Would you happen to know anything about those texts?
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4: Right on. Well, we're very happy to say that you are the winner of the Cruise Fly Away with Ozone to go and see Bon Jovi at Madison Square Garden.
6: Pretty good way to start off a Monday, I'd say.
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5: Wow, I am so happy. This is, like, the best news ever. Thank you so very, very much. You just made my day.
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0: Matthew Goodband on 94.1 Cruise FM. So I'm weak. I've decided to fold in the fight against hot weather. Ended up buying a portable air conditioner off the marketplace. Yeah, I decided that I don't want to spend the summer sleeping on my couch just so I can be within line of sight of the crappy air conditioner in my apartment.
1: Good plan.
0: Gonna have that set up in my bedroom. But it does introduce the... I mean, it just mostly sucks. It's not a major task, mainly an annoyance of just hauling the, like, 60-pound air conditioner up three flights of stairs.
1: Just think, you only have to do it once.
0: I know. And then once when I move out. But taking it down the stairs should be easier. Just, you know, sit at the top and then tip.
1: Just roll it down.
0: It'll go down.
1: Yell heads up down the stairs and make sure no one's at the bottom.
0: Yeah, I'm sure air conditioners, they're pretty robust. They don't have any issues with being dropped, like, hundreds of times.
1: Oh, man.
0: That's a problem for Grayson moving out, not Grayson moving in.

0: From the SaskToday.ca newsroom, this is Cruise News.
1: Good morning. It's 8:49, 9:49 in Manitoba. Mounties in the Paw are investigating a shooting after a 21-year-old man was found with life-threatening injuries on Saturday. Police say the man was actually shot days before paramedics were called, and they're trying to piece together what happened during that gap in time. The man remains in critical condition in a Winnipeg hospital. Manitoba is entering the week under high to very high wildfire danger as hot, dry weather continues across the province. The Manitoba Wildfire Service reports 18 active wildfires, with most burning in northern Manitoba. Despite the current activity, only 33 fires have been reported so far this season, well below the five-year average for this state. Officials say dry conditions and human activity continue to increase the risk of new fires and are urging residents to use caution with campfires and outdoor equipment. And the spring sitting of Manitoba's legislature has come to a close with the passage of several major pieces of legislation. Among the measures approved are the removal of PST from groceries starting July 1st, tougher restrictions on long-bladed weapons and pepper spray, stronger impaired driving rules for commercial drivers, and changes that will limit employers from requiring sick notes for absences of up to 7 days. In sports, Southeast Men's Fastball League Grenfell Gem shut out the Whitewood Falcons 4-0. There were two games on last night's schedule in the Western Canadian Baseball League between Swift Current and Medicine Hat and Lethbridge and Okotoks. However, Mother Nature intervened and those two games were rained out. Cruise weather today, windy with a mix of sun and cloud and a 60% chance of scattered showers, high of 20. Tonight, a 60% chance of showers, otherwise partly cloudy, low of 9. Tomorrow, a 30% chance of isolated showers through the day, ending in the evening, high of 19. Tomorrow night's low, 9. Thursday, mostly cloudy, high of 17. Friday, partly sunny, high of 20. And sunny on Saturday with a high of 26 degrees. Around the region right now, 14 in Broadview-Moosomin, 16 in Wynyard-Wadena-Kelvington, 17 in Roblin, 18 in Russell, 19 in Swan River. Cloudy with a bit of light rain in the Yorkton-Melville area, southeast wind gusting to 39K. The RH is 69%, the temperature is 15 degrees. Local news available anytime at sasktoday.ca. 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
2: Originally written and recorded in 1970 by the Five Man Electrical Band, Tesla would cover this song for their Five Man Acoustical Jam disc in 1990 and make it popular all over again. In the Tesla version, though, they swapped the verb in blocking out the scenery to swear wording up the scenery and make up my own little sign to made up my own swear wording sign. But then they changed it back to the original lyrics for a radio-friendly version. What are we doing here, guys? Are we making a statement or not? Anyway, we're going to play it now, but will it be the version with or without swears? You'll have to listen and find out. Just kidding. It's the no swears version. Here's Tesla and Signs on Big Shiny 90s.

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0: 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Man, remember back in the day when packing was supposed to be something difficult? You know, you'd have to have somebody in a dark room with a bright screen tapping away on a keyboard.
1: With dramatic music playing in the background.
0: Exactly, or War Games type stuff. Now you literally just have to say pretty please and companies will hand over everything to you because they've got chatbots everywhere. This just happened to a bunch of people on Instagram. People managing to just go through the Meta chatbot, the thing that they have set up for assisting you with your account. If you set your account to sound, or your device to seem like it's in the same general location as the account you're trying to hack into, you can just say, "Hey, I'd like to change my password." Sure, I'll send an email to your email address. Actually, I'd like to change my email address. And then they'll just go right there and change the address. Currently, some of the higher profile ones, the Chief Master Sergeant of the Space Force, which still sounds like a made up title.
2: Space Force.
0: Space Force. We're going to force into space or something. And also Barack Obama's White House account on Instagram. Some pretty, small accounts in the grand scheme of things, right? Tell me when it gets to one of the Jenners, right? But yeah, managed to sell for a few hundreds of thousands of dollars for the people who went through it. And has apparently been active for a few months, just without so many high-profile stuff. So, hey, maybe we shouldn't be telling our listeners how to steal people's accounts.
1: Yeah, no, that's bad.
0: Or that they're worth hundreds of thousands of dollars. You should absolutely not use the Meta chatbot to very easily hack into people's accounts. That would be wrong.

0: 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That's I Hate Myself for Loving You, and I hate Anthony and Joe Russo for a number of reasons, but more specifically for the fact that Avengers Doomsday is coming out later this year, and we still have yet to see, you know, the titular Doom of Doomsday.
1: I imagine he'll look like Dr. Doom always looks like.
0: Probably. Guy in a metal mask, green. I mean, they didn't have him in, like, the green tunic in the last time we saw him. Last time he was just like a melted spaceman action figure. Hard to do as bad as the Josh Trank version. But they did have a teaser they posted up yesterday that somewhere in London there was going to be this big surprise for Marvel fans. And people were like, oh, obviously it's going to be the final, finally we'll get to see a trailer where we get to see anything that is important that happens in the movie instead of just our heroes looking sad and us knowing they'll come back. Turned out to be a pop-up Latverian coffee shop, Latveria being the country Dr. Doom is dictator of. I mean, it would be a cool promotional stunt, just having, like, this Latverian-themed coffee shop. But the having it set up like it was supposed to be something any more than a cute little promotional pop-up, I think these guys just need to be banned from Twitter until the movie comes out.
1: Isn't it Robert Downey Jr. playing Dr. Doom?
0: That's
1: so he's swapping one metal suit for another.
0: Yeah, same mask, different mask, same task is what he said when that was announced. And I'm not eager about
1: It'll
0: that.
1: They should have just snappy, wisecracking Dr. Doom.
0: I don't know. I mean, he is a pretty good actor, we saw in Oppenheimer,
1: of course.
0: And literally nothing else since Iron Man came out or died in the show. We'll see. I think he can probably pull it off. I would still prefer to see somebody who's not going to be putting on a bad, vaguely Eastern European accent. But we'll see. Still a lot of months to go until the movie's finally out.

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1: Hi, I'm Benny Walchick, sports director and play-by-play voice at sportscage.com. The hot weather has finally arrived across Saskatchewan, and hockey might be the last thing on your mind right now, but for SJHL teams and some hopeful young players, it's one of the most exciting times of the year. The SJHL's annual general meeting and draft is just around the corner, with the schedule for the 2026-27 season also set to be unveiled. It's all part of the countdown to another exciting season of SJHL hockey, the local sports you care about at sportscage.com.
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0: April Wine on 94.1 Cruise FM. Sort of a big weekend for independent film, Backrooms, a film directed by a 20-year-old on a $10 million budget, breaking in more than $100 million. Crazy stuff. It's not something that I entirely get. I think it's purely squarely aimed at people who were born in a year that starts with the number two. But
1: I'll say this, and not to cast aspersions on anybody, but I'm just thinking back to like when I was 20 years old. Would anybody have had the nerve to trust a 20-year-old reader with $10 million, let alone to do anything, let alone make a movie?
0: I know, it's insane. But then you think about, like, it's not like this kid was just like, hey, I've got an idea for a movie. He also has a YouTube channel that's got a pretty proven backing, enough at least to get you a few million dollars. I mean, a pretty big month for YouTubers who are starting out with their first movies. The Obsession from Curry Barker, who's a TikTok star who does mostly comedy stuff, also breaking in millions. I think he's like 27. So,
1: boy,
0: crazy stuff. It, like back in the day, Steven Spielberg had an opening of number one opening weekend with when he was like 27 years old. And that was considered insane. I think by within the next few years, we should see like a 14-year-old pull one of those off.
1: Crazy.
0: Yeah, crazy thing. Have you gone and seen the movie yet? I haven't. My friends keep

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1: It's your music. We just play it. 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

0: Paola's to wrap up the shift this morning on 94.1 Cruise FM. It's been Grayson Reeder for your Cruise Mornings. Stay tuned for Sean coming up in the next hour to keep you going through your midday. Taking it to him, ZZ Top.
1: Rumors spreading round in that Texas town. About to check outside the games. And you know what I'm talking about. Just let me know if you wanna go to that home out on the range. They got a lot of nice girls.

0: From the SaskToday.ca newsroom, this is Cruise News.
1: A new court date's been set for one of two men facing kidnapping and drug trafficking charges arising from a July 2024 incident in Yorkton. 24-year-old Partik Sandhu of Etobicoke, Ontario, was in Yorkton Court of King's Bench Friday, where he had his matters adjourned to July 17th. Saskatchewan's new Response to Illicit Drugs Act is now in effect, giving the province new tools to fight drug trafficking and recover costs linked to illegal drug activity. Justice Minister Tim McLeod says the law is aimed at holding traffickers accountable for harm caused by drugs like fentanyl, methamphetamine, and cocaine. The act also allows the government to cancel certain agreements if serious drug offenses are involved. Officials say the law does not apply to simple possession and is part of a broader plan that includes policing and addiction treatment. And the Manitoba government is giving hunters more time to enter this year's big game draws as it transitions to a new e-licensing system. Applications for the resident big game elk and moose draw and the Manitoba elk landowner draw will now be accepted until this Friday. Officials say they're processing a high volume of applications and want to ensure submissions are accurate. Draw results will be announced in early July. In sports, Southeast Men's Fastball League Grenfell Gems blanked the Whitewood Falcons 4-0. In exhibition soccer action ahead of the World Cup, the Canadian men's national team knocked off Uzbekistan 2-0. And in the NHL, the Vancouver Canucks have hired Manny Malhotra as their new head coach, replacing the fired Adam Foote. Cruise weather today, windy with a mix of sun and cloud with a 60% chance of scattered showers, high of 20. Tonight, a 60% chance of showers, otherwise partly cloudy, low of 9. Tomorrow, a 30% chance of isolated showers through the day, ending in the evening, high of 19. Tomorrow night's low, 9. Thursday, mostly cloudy, high 17. Friday, partly sunny, high of 20. And Saturday, sunny with a high of 26 degrees. Around the region right now, 13 in Broadview, Mooseman, 17 in Wynyard, Wadena, Kelvington, 19 in Russell and Roblin, 22 in Swan River. Cloudy in the Yorkton, Melville area, southeast wind gusting to 33K. The RH is 70% and the temperature is 16 degrees. Local news available anytime at sasktoday.ca. I'm Reader, and that's Cruise News.
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3: Hi, is this Janice?
4: It is.
3: We just wanted to check in. We've been receiving some messages to our text line with words like Bon and Jovi and cruise and fly away in New York City. Would you happen to know anything about those texts?
4: I sure do.
3: Right on. Well, we're very happy to say that you are the winner of the cruise fly away with Ozoon to go and see Bon Jovi at Madison Square Garden.
5: Pretty good way to start off a Monday, I'd say.
4: I'd say so, too. Most awesome.
3: And, of course, you guys get your flights covered as well, your place to crash. And not only do you get to check out Bon Jovi, you also have some time to just hang out and check out New York. Yeah, we hope you enjoy Bon Jovi, Madison Square Garden.
4: Wow, I am so happy. This is, like, the best news ever. Thank you so very, very much. You just made my day.
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1: A suspect has been arrested after a shooting in northeast Saskatchewan that left one person dead and another hurt and prompted an active shooter alert. RCMP say the shooting happened yesterday near a health clinic in Pelican Narrows. Residents had been told to find a safe location and lock their doors. The alert was canceled in the evening after police said they had arrested a suspect at a home in Pelican Narrows. Another court appearance has been made by a Russell man accused of making online threats in January of 2023. 46-year-old Michael Mann was in Brandon Provincial Court yesterday, where he was remanded in custody to June 17th for his trial in Rossburn. And the spring sitting of Manitoba's legislature has come to a close with the passage of several major pieces of legislation. Among the measures approved are the removal of the PST from groceries starting July 1st, tougher restrictions on long-bladed weapons and pepper spray, stronger impaired driving rules for commercial drivers, and changes that will limit employers from requiring sick notes for absences of up to 7 days. In sports, baseball, Regina 13U AAA Division, Yorkton Cardinals home to the White Butte Broncos at 6 p.m. In the 13U A Division, Balcarres Bronx entertain the Regina Blue Jays at 6 o'clock. 5 games in the Western Canadian Baseball League, including the Moose Jaw Miller Express home to the Weyburn Beavers, the Regina Red Sox home to the Saskatoon Berries, and the Medicine Hat Mavericks in Swift Current to battle the 57s, with all 3 of those games hitting the field at 7:05. And in the majors, Toronto Blue Jays open up an interleague series in Atlanta against the Braves. First pitch 5:15, 6:15 in Manitoba. Kevin Gausman gets the start for the Jays. Bryce Elder will be on the mound for the Braves. Cruise weather today, windy with a mix of sun and cloud and a 60% chance of scattered showers, high of 20. Tonight, a 60% chance of showers, otherwise partly cloudy, low of 9. Tomorrow, a 30% chance of isolated showers through the day, ending in the evening, high of 19. Tomorrow night's low, 9. Thursday, mostly cloudy, high of 17. Friday, partly sunny, high of 20. And Saturday, sunny with a high of 26 degrees. Around the region right now, 13 in Broadview, Mooseman, 17 in Wynyard, Wadena, Kelvington, 19 in Roblin, 20 in Russell, 24 in Swan River. Rain in the Yorkton, Melville area, east-southeast wind gusting to 30K. The RH is 88%. The temperature is 14 degrees. Local news available anytime at sasktoday.ca. I'm Reader, and that's Cruise News.
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80s, 90s, and sometimes 2000s, 70s, maybe some odd 60s here and there. Look, if it's great, we play it. It's variety that rocks. 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
1: Roblin RCMP are investigating a fatal two-vehicle crash involving a van and a semi yesterday afternoon about 6 kilometers northwest of town, where they believe a van heading north on Provincial Road 484 was hit by a semi going west on Road 153 north. Police note that intersection is controlled by stop signs for eastbound and westbound traffic. Mounties say the 42-year-old Roblin man driving the van died at the scene, while the semi driver, a 31-year-old Roblin man, went to hospital in serious but non-life-threatening condition. File Hills police have charged a woman with impaired driving causing bodily harm after a victim was run over and dragged on the Carry the Kettle First Nation. Officers used coordinates from a 911 hang-up call to find the badly injured victim on Friday night. The accused appeared in Fort Qu'Appelle Provincial Court yesterday. And Cote First Nation says Treaty 4 remains central to identity as members gathered for Treaty Day celebrations in Cote First Nation last Thursday. The event at the Chief Gabriel Cote Education Complex honored the 1874 signing at Fort Qu'Appelle and the legacy of Chief Gabriel Cote. Councillor Lambert Frenchy Cote reflected on the history of the treaty and its impact on land and livelihood, while elders recalled earlier ways of life, hunting traditions, and community gatherings. In sports, the Stanley Cup Final gets going tonight in Raleigh, North Carolina. The Carolina Hurricanes entertain the Vegas Golden Knights at 6 o'clock, 7 Manitoba time, in Game 1 of the Best of 7 Championship Series. Saskatchewan Premier Baseball League 18U AAA Division action at 6 p.m. in Balgoni. White Butte Broncos home to the Parkland Expos. Baseball Regina 15U AA Division action at 6 p.m. Yorkton Cardinals are home to the Sask East Diamondjacks. And in the 15U A Division, Balcarres Bronx hosts the Regina Athletics at 6:15. Cruise weather today, windy with a mix of sun and cloud and a 60% chance of scattered showers. High of 20. Tonight, a 60% chance of showers, otherwise partly cloudy. Low of 9. Tomorrow, a 30% chance of isolated showers through the day, ending in the evening. High of 19. Tomorrow night's low, 9. Thursday, mostly cloudy, high 17. Partly sunny Friday, high of 20. And sunny on Saturday with a high of 26 degrees. Around the region right now, 13 in Broadview-Mooseman, 18 in Wynyard-Wadena-Kelvington, 21 in Roblin, 23 in Swan River, 24 in Russell. Cloudy in the Yorkton-Melville area, east wind at 17K. The RH is 92%, the temperature 15 degrees. 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
4: 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Call 306-743-2332. For this afternoon, 60% chance of showers and isolated thunderstorms continuing with a high of 20. Tonight, a 60% chance of showers, otherwise partly cloudy at the low of 9. Tomorrow, 30% chance of isolated showers through the day, ending in the evening with a high of 19, overnight low of 9. Thursday, mostly cloudy with a high of 17. Friday, partly sunny with a high of 24. And sunshine for Saturday and a high of 26. Around the region this hour, it's 19 in Wynyard, Wadena, and Kelvington. Swan River at 22, along with Shoal Lake and Russell. Roblin, 17. Broadview Moosemans at 15. Yorkton, Melville region, some light rain falling. East wind at 24 with gusts up to 42. The relative humidity is 97% and the temperature is 13 degrees.
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3: Cruise weather.
4: This afternoon, windy with a 60% chance of showers and isolated thunderstorms and a high of 20. Tonight, a 60% chance of showers, otherwise partly cloudy, and a low of 9. Tomorrow, 30% chance of isolated showers through the day, ending in the evening, high of 19, overnight low of 9. Thursday, mostly cloudy with a high of 17. Friday, partly sunny with a high of 24. And sunny on Saturday with a high of 26 degrees. Around the region this hour, it's 19 in Wynyard, Wadena, and Kelvington. Broadview Mooseman this hour at 17. Shoal Lake Russell, Roblin, 18. Swan Rivers at 22. Yorkton Melville region, mainly cloudy. East southeast wind at 24. Relative humidity is 79%, and the temperature is 19 degrees.
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0: Cruise weather.
4: Tonight, a 60% chance of showers, otherwise partly cloudy, and a low of 9. Tomorrow, 30% chance of isolated showers through the day, ending in the evening. High of 19, overnight low of 9. Thursday, mostly cloudy with a high of 17. Friday, partly sunny with a high of 24. And sunny on Saturday with a high of 26 degrees. Around the region this hour, it's 21 in Wynyard, Wadena, and Kelvington. Swan River at 18. Shoalake Russell's at 20. Roblin at 22 degrees. Yorkton, Melville region, mainly cloudy. The winds east at 22 with gusts up to 35. The relative humidity is 66% and the temperature is 21. Feels more like 25 with the Humidex.
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9: 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United takes its time. Right to check outside the games. And you know what I'm talking about. 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
1: Don't forget, Creed will be at Country Thunder.
2: I've had it marked on my calendar since the day it was announced.
1: So they're the Saturday night
2: of
1: Country Thunder at Craven, July 9th through 12th.
2: You got that Lainey Wilson on the Sunday. She's so hot right now.
1: Lainey Wilson's so hot right now.
2: Riley Green on the Friday.
1: Yeah.
2: Yeah.
1: I don't know much about Riley Green. I'm not going
2: to
1: lie.
2: I do know friends of the show, the Dead South, are going to be performing on the main stage too.
1: Yeah. Yeah, that's right. Hey, listen, you know, you could always spot Evan and I at Country Thunder.
2: Yeah.
1: We'll be there. Evan's usually wearing Crocs with headlights on them.
2: That was once.
1: Yeah. You should do that again, though.
2: I had a fun.
1: Because I knew where you were all the time.
2: Right.
1: I'd be like, oh, there's Evan.
2: I got my way. I found my way everywhere I needed to go with those things.
1: That's the thing about Evan at Craven. I'll tell you this. I lose him a lot. We'll be walking along, and then all of a sudden, I'll turn around, and Evan's gone. He's gone to Craven, gone to Country Thunder, and then I'll see him again in a couple hours.
2: And the thing is, I'm getting pulled every which way.
1: Sure, because you're very popular.
2: Very popular.
1: Man of the people,
2: that's
1: Evan
2: right.
1: Barron.
2: That's what they call me.
1: They do call you that. They also call you other things.
3: Yeah, like, that's usually
1: like the other day, somebody called. You should hear what they were calling you.
2: Did it have to do with something with Tuesday?
1: No. It involved your appearance, though, and it was honestly not very nice.
2: That's okay.
1: True, though, but not very nice.

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0: Mission Control, we're locked in and ready to go. 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Everybody get your hands up. Check it out. Oh, oh, yeah, yeah.
2: Oh, well, anyway, that's the first time that's ever happened to me. I swear.
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3: Tonight, a 60% chance of showers, otherwise partly cloudy, and a low of 9. Tomorrow, 30% chance of isolated showers through the day, ending in the evening. High of 19, overnight low of 9. Thursday, mostly cloudy with a high of 17. Friday, partly sunny with a high of 24. And sunny on Saturday with a high of 26 degrees. Around the region this hour, it's 19 in Wynyard, Wadena, and Kelvington. Broadview Mooseman at 20, Swan River 22, Shoal Lake Russell at 19, Roblins at 21. Yorkton Melville region, partly sunny, southeast wind at 18 with gusts up to 30. The relative humidity is 66% and the temperature is 21, feels more like 25 with the Humidex.
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0: Kat and Evan.
1: So imagine, there you are, you're on a beach in Florida hanging out, and all of a sudden you find a backpack washing up on shore.
2: Oh boy.
1: And you'd be thinking to yourself, I bet you that's drugs.
2: Yeah, it could be one of three things. Drugs.
1: A body.
2: Yeah, like feet.
1: Yeah, a head.
2: Yeah.
1: Yeah. Money. Oh. And it was money.
2: Oh.
1: Yeah, the guy probably thought it was drugs, you know, the way it was all packaged up. And that's the thing. Like, you look at the packages, and it does kind of look like it would be drugs. It's wrapped in plastic. Yeah. It's all white and everything. The guy finds
2: it. We've been there. We've seen it all.
1: You know? Yeah. Okay. Where? You've seen that? And so he finds it. He picks it up. And instead of doing the smart thing and, you know, trying to open it, I mean, maybe that's not the smart thing. It's what I would do.
2: Yeah, for sure.
1: And it turns out to be millions of dollars in cash just floating in the ocean.
2: Sweet.
1: And he turned it in.
2: What a loser.
1: That is the last thing I would do. That's the thing. You find these packages floating. You're going to kind of see what it is. And that is it. He found it. He should get to keep it. There's no proof it's drug money.
2: Absolutely.
1: Maybe some boat just kind of capsized and they didn't realize it yet and it just floated ashore.
2: I mean, logic would tell you it probably is drug money.
1: It's probably a 99.83% chance it's cash or drug money.
2: Consider yourself Robin Hood, though.

0: No? You're taken from the rich, given to yourself, you know, avoiding tax money. Although it's Florida. Do they even have taxes in Florida?
1: I don't know, but you'd be walking around paying for everything in cash until you try and go buy a car. They're like, where'd you get this cash from?
0: I don't think they ask those questions in Florida.
1: Probably not.
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1: Hi, is this Janice?
2: It is.
1: We just wanted to check in. We've been receiving some messages to our text line with words like Bon and Jovi and cruise and fly away in New York City. Would you happen to know anything about those texts?
2: I sure do.
1: Right on. Well, we're very happy to say that you are the winner of the cruise fly away with Ozoon to go and see Bon Jovi at Madison Square Garden.
3: Pretty good way to start off a Monday, I'd say.
2: I'd say so, too. Most awesome.
1: And, of course, you guys get your flights covered as well, your place to crash. And not only do you get to check out Bon Jovi, you also have some time to just hang out and check out New York. Yeah, we hope you enjoy Bon Jovi, Madison Square Garden.
2: Wow, I am so happy. This is, like, the best news ever. Thank you so very, very much. You just made my day.
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4: Tonight, a 60% chance of showers, otherwise partly cloudy, and a low of 9. Tomorrow, 30% chance of isolated showers through the day, ending in the evening. High of 19, overnight low of 9. Thursday, mostly cloudy with a high of 17. Friday, partly sunny with a high of 24. And sunny on Saturday with a high of 26 degrees. Around the region this hour, it's currently 16 in Wynyard, Wadena, and Kelvington. Broadview Mooseman at 21. Swan River this hour at 23. Shoal Lake Russell, 19. Roblins at 22. Yorkton Melville region, mainly sunny. Southeast wind at 15 with gusts up to 28. The relative humidity is 63% and the temperature is 22. Feels more like 26 with the Humidex.
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1: You know, it is baseball season, and I got my Regina Red Sox hat. I got a brand new one last year. I said to myself, I said to you, it's like, I gotta get that out. But I haven't worn it in a while because I wore it to a fire last year. And it reeked of smoke for the longest time. And it's a rookie mistake.
2: Yeah, you gotta have a designated fire hat.
1: You do.
2: You gotta have a designated fire hoodie.
1: Yep.
2: You know, these are the clothes that you're okay with getting reeked up.
1: Yeah, you can wash the smoke off. Sometimes it takes a couple washes, depending.
2: What I like to do is I have a hoodie that I'll keep by the back door. And that's my fire hoodie. I'll put that on if I'm going out to sit by the fire. I'll leave that all year. Who cares?
1: Like inside?
2: For the first couple fires. And then after that, it might get moved out to the shed.
1: Well, I was going to say, that's something you keep in the shed or in the car hold.
2: Yeah, in the car hold too. Yeah. But I think it's got to be clothing you're okay with maybe getting little burn marks.
1: Well, and that's the other thing when it comes to pants or jorts.
2: Yeah.
1: Right? You got to have your good fire jorts as well.
2: See, I like to wear pants by the fire because you never know. You never know what's going to hop up and hit you in the leg. Right?
1: Not me. I'm not weak like that. I wear shorts to fires and just burn the, singe the leg hair off.
2: Yeah. Do you remember back in the days, everybody did this. I think everybody did it. When you'd go to like a provincial campground or whatever, and they always had the fire pits with the old school metal.
1: Yeah, you could cook on them.
2: Yeah, right, exactly. Yeah. But when you had a fire in there, you'd put your feet up, and you'd always try and you'd melt the soles of your shoes.
1: Yeah, and then you'd have to tell your mom. You'd be like, "What'd you do to your shoes?" You just have to tell her that you ran real fast.
2: Yeah, I'm so quick.
1: Then everyone else would eventually tell their parents, "Oh, you wouldn't believe how Evan wrecked his shoes." And then it'd eventually get back to your mom, and your mom would be like, "I knew you weren't that fast."
2: It sounds like it was...
1: it's a true story.
2: Yeah.
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0: You know, one time in a field at a rock festival, I got a tattoo. True story. I was living in Edmonton.
1: I don't doubt it at all.
0: It was a punk rock kind of like music fest.
1: Uh-huh.
0: And a Chunk was headlining, a band called Chunk.
1: Is it Chunk or Super Chunk?
0: Chunk.
1: Okay.
0: And I got a tattoo on my leg of a nail.
1: I know the tattoo.
0: Everyone knows that tattoo.
1: Sure, because I've asked you about it. Yeah,
0: but you know, I've never been to, never had a tattoo at Rock in the Fields of Minnedosa.
1: Maybe that could happen.
0: Probably be a lot cleaner there than all the dust and dirt that was flying around at the one I was at.
1: Right.
0: What a lineup, though. 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It's a good time.
1: Mm-hmm.
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3: Your cruise weather is a presentation of Future Ford in Melville. Tonight, a 60% chance of showers, otherwise partly cloudy, and a low of 9. Tomorrow, 30% chance of isolated showers through the day, ending in the evening. High of 19, overnight low of 9. Thursday, mostly cloudy with a high of 17. Friday, partly sunny with a high of 24. And sunny on Saturday with a high of 26 degrees. Around the region this hour, it's currently 16 in Wynyard, Medina, and Kelvington. Broadview Mooseman at 21. Swan River this hour at 23. Shoal Lake Russell, 19. Roblins at 22. Yorkton-Melville region, mainly sunny. Southeast wind at 15 with gusts up to 28. The relative humidity is 63% and the temperature is 22. Feels more like 26 with the Humidex.
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0: There's another festival coming to the area, this one closer to home. Living Skies Yorkton. Mm-hmm. This is happening August 14th and 15th. And you can get all the information at livingskiesmusicfestival.com. The first day, a little bit of a country vibe. Day one will be Dallas Smith, Jess Moskaluk, and Daryl Anderson.
1: Yeah.
0: And then day two, Big Sugar, mm-hmm. better than Le Petit Sugar.
1: That's right. That's what they call them in Quebec.
0: Yeah. The small sugar doesn't sound that good, though.
1: No.
0: Yeah.
1: No.
0: The grand sugar is actually what they should be, right?
1: Right. Because it's bigger than big.
0: Yeah. Anyway, I digress. Crash Test Dummies
1: It'll
0: will
1: be
0: there,
1: Grande.
0: Too.
1: Day.
0: Grand, you know?
1: An Aventi's bigger. The Venti Sugar.
0: Yeah, maybe. Crash Test Dummies, Econol and Crush, they'll all be there on the second day. August 14th through 15th, as I said, get your tickets for the Living Skies Yorkton Festival.

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